0: Net die beste countryklanke, Bosveld 107.5.
1: There are many people who drink in moderation, with no problems, social, moral, or medical. They have learned to enjoy liquor without letting it upset the functioning of their body and mind. It relaxes.

Dis klanke van Wikus Botma met brandewynlippe. Voor hom Denise Williams, Let's Hear It for the Boy. Twee in 'n ry by Bosveld en Chris Isaacs at Cheetah's Town.